hot. Baby, am I hot or what? This is outrageous. I got all kinds of stuff. Can I dodge bullets? Can I bluff? Hot shots keep on a-comin', looking for a fight, but the names are going down.

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1: 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Hey, bud. Come here. Let me talk to you for a second. Give me that gun.
2: Sleep here, Victor. 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